sometimes I catch myself thinking maybe there's no such thing as this life or the next. Maybe it's just all one long breath. And every inhale is like a new beginning, and it feels like we're the beginning. But it feels like we've been here before. But it feels like we've been here before.

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Big Willie Styles all in it.

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1: 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There is no need to cry.

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1: Picture this, recording studio somewhere far, far away.

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Wave after wave, wave after wave, I'm slowly drifting, drifting away. And it feels like I'm drowning, pulling against the stream.

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London boys still roll through the ends. 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London boys still roll through the ends. 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London boys still roll through the ends.

0: M2S Radio, le son de ta savoir.
1: Excuse me, can we talk about one thing?